0: Before you go, there's something I want you to have.
1: Oh, it's beautiful. But wait a minute, isn't this?
0: Yeah, yes it is.
1: But I thought the old lady dropped it into the ocean in the air.

0: j'aimerais.
1: You think I worry about hell when I'm living in heaven?

shot, or one opportunity to seize everything you ever wanted in one moment. Did you capture it?